0: Radio Studio X. Dance songs from when you was young.
1: Welcome to the world of rhythm and dance.

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1: 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Well, where's your...
0: 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No, she didn't feel like hanging.
1: 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I thought I saw... Oh, well, no, that must have been someone else.
0: Maybe I'll give her a call.

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Io sono Melody Castellari, in arte anche Dear Talk to Me, cause baby. Oh, Lady Violet, inside turning to outside, this feeling you can't hide, is touching a highlight in your eyes. Un bacio grande, ciao ciao!

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Io sono Melody Castellari, in arte anche Dear Talk to Me, cause baby, oh Lady Violet, inside turning to outside, this feeling you can't hide, is touching a highlight in your eyes. Un bacio grande, ciao ciao!

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Io sono Melody Castellari, in arte anche Dear Talk to Me, cause baby. Oh, Lady Violet, inside turning to outside, this feeling you can't hide, it's touching a highlight in your eyes. Un bacio grande, ciao ciao!

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Io sono Melody Castellari, in arte anche Dear Talk to Me, cause baby. Oh, Lady Violet, inside turning to outside, this feeling you can't hide, it's touching a highlight in your eyes. 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

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Io sono Melody Castellari, in arte anche Dear Talk to Me, cause baby. Oh, Lady Violet, inside turning to outside, this feeling you can't hide, is touching a highlight in your eyes. Un bacio grande, ciao ciao.

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Io sono Melody Castellari, in arte anche Dear Talk to Me, cause baby. Oh, Lady Violet, inside turning to outside, this feeling you can't hide, is touching a highlight in your eyes. Un bacio grande, ciao ciao!

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1: Separating me from a lot of DJs is that I ain't no DJ that one style of music. I might do particularly one style of music, but man, if it sounds good, it sounds good no matter what it is, you know what I'm saying? DJ Funk sound is like a lot.

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0: 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Let me show you what gangster is. Watch this.

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Epistemological concepts, of whatever your conceptual ideas, they have to make a juxtaposition with reality someplace so that you know by empirical evidence that what you have

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